order and chaos. Two universal opposites from before the beginning of time. While most of us are familiar with the concept of positive order and negative chaos. Two universal opposites from before the beginning of time. While most of us are familiar with

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1: 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I kill people.
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0: What's gonna happen?
1: Land's gonna change hands.
0: What's gonna happen?
1: Land's gonna change hands.
0: What's gonna happen?
1: Land's gonna change hands.
0: The land's gonna change hands. Where pigs rule now, soon the coon in a changed up groove will be the man, be his old black self. What's gonna happen? What's gonna happen? What's gonna happen? The land's gonna change hands. The land's gonna change hands. Lives will be took, will be lost and gained. But bloods will see again, will know again, will be even hipper than they are now, if you can stand it. What's gonna happen? What's gonna happen? What's gonna happen?
1: Land's gonna change hands.
0: The land's gonna change hands. All the pieces drawn together, puzzle, nigger, solved by himself. America, America, America. America will break up. America will break up into 100 pieces. America will break up into 100 pieces. And bloods will stand black, whole, bad, swift, cool, fine in their own.

0: into one. What's gonna happen?
1: My hands gonna change.
0: What's gonna happen?
1: My hands gonna change.
0: What's gonna happen?
1: My hands gonna change.
0: What's gonna happen?
1: My hands gonna change.
0: What's gonna happen?
1: My hands gonna change.
0: The land's gonna change hands. The land is gonna change hands. America gonna change hands. The land is gonna change hands.

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The earth squeals and shudders to a halt. A diamond crucifix in his ear is used to help ward off the fear that he has left his soul in someone's rented car. Inside his pants he hides a mop to clean the mess that he has dropped into the life of lithesome Juliet Bell. And Romeo wanted

Romeo Rodriguez squares his shoulders and curses Jesus, runs a comb through his black ponytail. He's thinking of his lonely room, the sink that by his bed gives off a stink, then smells her perfume in his eyes, and her voice was like a bell.

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I bet you I can hit that light with my one good arm behind my back, says little Joey Diaz. Brother, give me another tote. Those downtown hoods are no damn good. Those Italians need a lesson to be taught. This cop who died in Harlem, you think they get the warning? I was dancing when I saw his brains run out on the street.

I'll take Manhattan in a garbage bag with Latin written on it that says, it's hard to give a shit these days. Manhattan sinking like a rock until the filthy Hudson, what a shock. They wrote a book about it, they

0: Welcome, everybody. Welcome to this beautiful Monday morning. You're listening to A Supposedly Fun Thing. And we also thank Lou Reed for blessing us with a great song, Romeo and Juliet. All right, from his New York album. And we're gonna say some morning stuff again. Here's Jonathan Richman.
1: And we know that the time is now, 'cause now is the morning of our lives.

0: song or songs, Manda, and Dinsdag. It's I think they're from Den Haag, but I'm not really sure. It's a beautiful cassette. And what have we been listening to for the rest?
1: I think if we go back, it was Life Inside a Rocket by Frankie Trandripel.
0: Oh yeah.
1: Before that, Et moi, et moi, et moi by Jacques Dutronc. And then my memory stopped, so try to look to your left.
0: Yeah, I can help you. We also have been listening to Jonathan Richman. Oh yeah.
1: Oh yeah.
0: And the Modern Lovers, Lou Reed, and The Roaches. That was the first song, and you texted me that you had a first song.
1: Yes, I listened to it in the morning, and it's I heard it and I thought, yes.
0: This is gonna be the first song.
1: Yes.
0: All right, let's continue with some more songs.
1: Got something nice.
0: Oh yeah.
1: You can hear it. This is how the beginning sounds of the next song. You can guess now. The winner gets a pat on the head.
0: Oh yeah.

0: Oh yeah. Some happy Argentinian songs for some unhappy Argentinian people. We see you. We feel you. The next song is
1: a happy New Yorkish song.
0: All right.
1: Who's ready to conk party? I'm ready to conk party.
0: I'm also ready, man.

0: yeah, we still got some great songs.
1: Mm-hmm. Maybe as what I think, actually, there's on the Belgian label.
0: Oh, yeah.
1: There's a they made a cover album of this album, I think. No.
0: Yeah, yeah, of some great Silver Juice songs, the Geezer tapes, right?
1: Geezer, he's a geezer.
0: He's a geezer, the geezer.
1: But I love him. He does good music.
0: Yeah. Some songs really sounded good on the, what was it, Popol.
1: Oh my god.
0: Crazy,
1: yes, so many great. Maybe we'll mix it in next time.
0: True.
1: See if you remember.
0: If we got the record from David Berman himself, we cannot. He's the greatest.
1: He's amazing.
0: All right. We're going to spin some Silver Juice, and then maybe Casper will probably have some more 7 inches that he's going to mix. Maybe we'll say goodbye, maybe not. You don't know. We don't know.

Now you want to have some more fun? Well, we got a cat here. If you look in the dictionary under the word fun, they show you his picture. Y'all know him and y'all love him. Let's give a big Atlanta round of applause to the one, the only, Elvin Bad Boy Bishop.

0: Vous êtes sur le 105.4 et nous vous proposons une rediffusion panique.
1: So, hello everyone. Welcome to day 2 of this quiet listening Tunis special. And if you haven't heard us yesterday already, today we're back again in Dermeso Artist Residency Space in the heart of the Medina in Tunis, next to Beb Suija. And this quiet listening is a little fun project that I'm hosting. My name is Eugenia, also known as Kate Hobbs, when I perform. And it's a collaborative project between Muhit Space, also an artist residency space, and Artist in Residence Collective running it, of cultural workers, musicians, sound engineers, with the lovely support of Molka, for example, from Muhit Space, who is very patient with me running through this madness, intense situations with way too many artists and way too weird stuff that we're doing all together. But I'm very grateful that all of you are here with me and supporting this, and also all the radios who are supporting us. Collaboradio in Berlin, Pinot, who are with me in the chat today on air in Mulhouse and Paris. Then we have also Alhara in Bethlehem, Uzma Radio today. Yesterday they were not with us, but today we are live and direct also on Uzma Radio in San Marino, Radio Lear again in the West, in the East Midlands. Pardon me, Sound at Radio Totnes, Radio Panic Brussels, Diffusion FM in Sydney, Radio Merda Malata in Giudasco, I hope I'm pronouncing it well, Radio Casso in Buenos Aires, Radio Helsinki in Graz, Wave Farm, State of New York in Accra, Spaz Radio in Portland, Radio Capital in Warsaw, Paranoise Radio in Thessaloniki, and Bug Radio in The Hague. So thank you very much. I'm going to play a few field recordings, soundtrack sounds and songs to get you into the whole program. And in 30 minutes, 28 minutes to be sharp, we will start with our very first live set that you may have heard already some excerpts of. It's ad hoc trios tonight. Yesterday we had duos, today trios. Have fun, enjoy, tune in to this quiet listening.
2: Thank you. Thank you.

0: So, just to give you a little insight of what you had just heard, the first one was a field recording just as right now I'm going to send you some ambient sounds from the port of Tunis, different drones and birds today, and then we had a short track of Habibiji, all the things we could have done. And yes, I do know which tracks I play. I was just asked if I knew whose track this was. I do, of course, because we had a lot of contributions and these had to be curated. And you will hear Habibiji also in a second, in a few minutes, live. And the saw, the electric saw, and sounds from Yerevan were notorische Ruhestörung. Yuri saying hi to Berlin from here. And thanks for this beautiful introduction. It's called Building the Futures.
1: Genau, und er möchte uns wieder berühren. Er wollte schon immer hin zu

0: When I arrived here in Tunis, especially at Mohit Space, I was lucky to find a funny book about DIY radios and radio festivals and how radio actually works and functions, and also how to create spaces through sound and through broadcasting. And there was also this consideration, like, how do we transfer space, and we don't really see, so you have to explain a little bit and contextualize. And as we're listening in the back to Ananas Nansonkina's Berlin Bahn composition of field recordings in the Berlin underground, I would share a few words about the space that we are in right now, as I am personally based in Berlin, but actually right now we are in Tunis and it is incredibly hot today. It's like 35, 36, maybe even more, almost 40 degrees. Also the last days have been quite boiling, and of course people do approach slowly, slowly. They're chilling in the garden. We are here broadcasting out of the chapel of a former women's convent in the Medina. And nowadays this is a beautiful little residency space. It can host, I think, up to 10, 12 artists at a time, more or less. Both spaces are quite different. Yesterday you heard an interview with Noor and Shayan from Mohit Space, which is also a little bit more outside of the city center. And now we have somebody coming in. Hello. Good evening. May you introduce yourself, or should I introduce you? Youssef, master of disaster.
1: Good evening, people. I'm Youssef Turjman, and I'm, how to say that? I'm the person responsible for holding the space called Darmiso, which is, to be totally honest, is running by itself, running with the people that are coming in residency here. It's run by the neighborhood, and it's run by the power of gods, probably. So, I don't know to which extent Evgenia explained the lot, but Darmiso is an artist residency in the Medina of Tunis. Actually, it's on the border of the old Medina of Tunis, and it's welcoming every kind of artists emerging, preferably, to express themselves freely for the time of residency. And you can follow us on Instagram, even if we don't like that platform, but it's the only place where we are available right now. And you can also contact us by email on darmiso@proton.me. And everyone is welcome to apply, and we'll be happy to host your residencies here. And I thank Evgenia for the opportunity to share a bit about the space here. And I hope you enjoy the rest of the evening.
0: Oh, and then you're just running away. I have to say thank you for being such a great friend, come, like, letting me do this here. Because also, it was very funny, like, when I arrived, we met in the winter for the first time. I stayed here, and before I came to Darmiso, I was in this place in Bardo, which is a little bit outside of the city center. And I landed at a very crazy woman's place, and she was so cold. She was the coldest person I've ever met in my entire life. And then I reached in Darmiso. Exactly, olive oil incidents. I'm not allowed to use washing powder and very weird stuff. And then I came to Darmiso and I met you and Leila, and I was immediately, like, in love with the two of you. And that was a very beautiful, heartwarming moment. And also coming back and returning and feeling somehow home in a certain way was very beautiful. And to know that you're with me and with us in this funny situation. So thanks a lot for this, and sharing this love and space. And we also hope that you hear us out there and share these sentiments with us. And talking about sentiments is also the next track, because today I'm actually playing contributions by artists who have been contributing in previous radio editions. And this one is Klaus-Erika Dietl and Stephanie Müller, also known as Dressed in Sound or Suicide. And it's a take from a performance that's called Sharper Than a Needle. It's an excerpt. And the thing is that Klaus-Erika Dietl, he played at the very first radio broadcast that I did in this format. And it was also, again, ad hoc duos, not knowing who to meet, not knowing what's going to happen. It was also 12 hours straight on. And it was the first time of trying, so nobody knew, is this going to work or not? And he was with us. And then when I received this track, I received also an email telling me, like, oh yeah, this was one of the most beautiful experiences of doing it. And it was so grateful. So I thought I really have to share this moment. And I'm very grateful that it's coming back and people actually create communities through radio. This is very sweet. So I'm giving you 10 more minutes of soundtrack. And we're starting with the first live set very, very soon. And in the meanwhile, enjoy. Oh, you're still having a bit of train rides. Maybe we skip the train ride. It's almost over. Oh, yes. One more minute. So enjoy the track of Dressed in Sound. Textile tools are set into a living orchestra where rhythms of everyday labor become immersive experimental music, and the recordings are based on a live performance of this beautiful duo and textile machine orchestra called Sharper Than a Needle. And the vinyl is going to release very soon, actually this month, on Rheinschallplatten.

So, as we are sitting in the room with the sounds of the water shores of Carthage, actually recorded in Le Cram, we are gathering now for the first live set, which is a trio of Leila Mnegbi, Habib Ji, and Princess Duja in an ad hoc trio, never met before on stage in a blind date.

0: Thank you for this beautiful trio tuning us in for tonight. Habibiji, Duja, Leylam Nikbi. In a very beautiful vocal trio, also with percussion elements, modulars, effects, meeting for the first time. As this is also the heart of the show today, we have different elements. One aspect is the portrait of the city that consists of different field recordings and interviews that we took here and recordings that we did in advance. And then we also have contributed tracks from different people from the different radio communities, and at the heart are every hour you will hear one live set. And this was the first trio, and then coming up next at 8:30, we are, like my computer tells me it's almost 9 p.m., but that's the Berlin time. Actually, in Tunis, it's 8:30 in the very moment, 7:51, whatever. I'm also getting confused with all these times, because in New York, it's completely different times as well. As you can imagine, it's always getting confused. In Sydney, it's 10 hours later, in advance. They're in the future, these guys. So yeah, this is all that's happening. We're all always improvising, getting confused, and doing all these DIY radio things, because we can do great things outside of the capitalist system, and that's why we're all together here, and why I'm also so grateful for everyone who joined into this session. So I will play some tracks for you from our communities. The next one is Isaac Heron, a black non-binary queer multidisciplinary artist, musician, writer, and podcaster, and their practice moves across sound, music, and participatory storytelling. And for this reason, they handed in actually a piece that consists of four pieces, and I'm going to play chapter 2 of The Black Epiphany.
1: Look at it, where they've been dabbling in mist, appearing and disappearing. Now there's a real world breathing, inhaling, exhaling, concrete and sand. And they want to know what's happening. What's happening is life itself, onward and upward. The spirals of fire, conflict, clash of opposing forces. The dialogue of yes and no.
2: Blackness is not a color. It is a current.
3: It is a pulse.
4: Older than maps. Older than the ink that signed us into cages.
5: Older than the lie that said we were cargo instead of cosmos.
6: We don't hate nobody because of their color. We hate oppression. We hate murder of black people in our communities. We hate the gross unemployment that exists in our communities.
7: The ignorant will say liberation with history, signing textbooks like history has finished. As if ink dried and the story ended with a neat little period. But we are the footnotes. We are the unwritten conclusion. I have seen our cities transform into slaughterhouses. Don't tell me it's over. The fight didn't evaporate, it evolved. It learned how to wear navy, two-button, solid patterned suits. It learned how to smile in our faces only to whisper policies. It learned how to smile for cameras while keeping their foot on our necks. From cotton fields to corporate offices, from chains to choreography, we are tired of auditioning for humanity. We are tired of polishing our pain into something more easily digestible. How do you dream when the blueprint of your future was drafted without you being in it?
8: So it's up to you to talk to your brothers and your sisters and persuade them that they have a responsibility. We've assumed ours for over 400 years, and we're tired of this kind of stuff now. We're not going to suffer patiently anymore. No more turning the other cheek.
9: As a black, lesbian, feminist, socialist, poet, mother of two, including one boy and member of an interracial couple, I usually find myself part of some group in which the majority defines me as deviant, difficult, inferior, or just plain wrong.
10: The work that we should involve ourselves in should be work at trying to transform the society.
11: The Republican Party and the Democratic Party are beholden to the interests of monopoly capitalism in this country. We feel that the reason for the existence of exploitation, racism, sabotage against liberation movements in Africa, all of these things are directly related to monopoly capitalism.
12: I think we are happy, we dance, we sing, because to us, sometimes it's better to laugh to keep from crying.
13: We, as artists, should never close our eyes to what is happening around us.
14: No man can give anybody his freedom. A man is born free. You may enslave a man after he is born free. And that is, in fact, what this country does. It enslaves black people after they're born. So that the only act that white people can do is to stop denying black people their freedom. That is, they must stop denying freedom. They never give it to anyone.
7: So fear has gripped us for the last 30-some years, and I'm hoping that one generation or one group of people will rise up fearlessly and begin to resurrect the spirit of the Panther and talk about challenging the status quo to the interests of all human beings.
10: They talking about us being lazy. We are the ones who are out in the hot sun picking and chopping cotton for $2 a day while they sitting on the porch.
15: But blinded by sun and their own images of things rather than things as they actually are, they wobble, they stumble sometimes. And people, they be cheering a lot because they think the sky people dancing. Yeah, yeah, get on it. Get on it. Get on it. Get on it. People grinning and feeling good because the sky people dancing and the sky people stumbling till they get the sun.

This track is called Heart Bond by Elo Mondi, and it begins with Flamenco Palmas that she recorded in the region where she has been born and she has her cultural background from. And then she introduces different layers, including recordings of her own accordion and blending acoustic elements like flutes and electronic processing. And this track has been released in March on Atmospheres Records. And next one is Magda Lampropoulou, who's also contributed several times already for this project, which I really love. I really love her work. She's a sculptress and sound artist from Greece and intertwines the voices of humans and animals to present them as co-inhabitants.

So just to introduce you what this was, that was Hand Clap, Sitting with the Trees, a piece that was recorded over 3 years. And coming up next is Katerina Gnafaki with Gnafaki. I'm very bad at pronouncing names, especially when I don't speak the language. And it's called Unfortunately It Was Paradise. And I was very touched by this piece. It's exploring and shifting the landscape of Crete. And it's a sound collage that weaves together field recordings made in Crete and an intimate dialogue between herself and her mother while they navigate through a family photographic archive. And it was a sound collage produced during her residency on freedom, solidarity, and future making. At Tender Prospects, which I felt was very fitting also to this project here. And shout out, by the way, to Seamus and Daphne. Lovely to see your faces smiling.

This is a time where truth breasts naked like a burning sun's heat, laying bare every false narrative they tried to sell us for decades. Unbearable. A time unbearable, unbearable, unbearable for those who fear too much light.

This is a time where it has never been easier to learn what we have yet to learn and to unlearn the lies that have crawled into our fabric, the mistakes we've committed towards one another. This is a time where one voice can shake a nation, bring about liberation and silence. Only silence belongs to those who fear the truth.

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This is a time where the heart has cracked open, stripped of every armor it once wore. And pain, pain feels like bursting flames in my skin. That others' sufferings are only theirs. That we are not all involved in one another's liberation. That we are not part of each and everyone. Of each and everyone. In their pain. In their joy. Everything that was still solid in me liquidizes into earth, into the hearts of my sisters and brothers. This is a time where the only place to rest is in the heart of the people who know no rest. Who know no peace, who know no joy. I rest in my prayers. I rest in my prayers. I rest in my prayers. In my prayers. For a free Palestine. For a free Palestine, and a free Lebanon, and a free Sudan, and a free Congo.

Sing in relentless joy for mothers with safe babies in their rooms, cooking meals in their kitchens with scents of za'atar and mint, orange blossoms and pomegranates blessing their gardens, for men picking olives on their own land, for soulmates making love for a life they always deserved, yet only observed. This is a time where the whole world shakes, not for us to fear, but to move our hands into writing, our voices into praying.

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I write to remember what we have long forgotten.

tracks which lead to Palestine will be colored in red. 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This time.

thank you very much for this very deep and thoughtful contribution, Melek on guitar, Mazen Safadi on voice and spoken words, and Osama on flute and electronic processing. And yeah, free Palestine, free Congo, free Lebanon, and all the places fighting against genocide. That's why we're also all gathering, and I will play a few more tracks. We're heading into the last hour of our show today. Thanks everyone who's joining in with us. Thank you to all the radios. I have to announce this every once in a while. You're listening to this Quiet Listening with the Tunis special, and we're broadcasting on 16 radios. And I want to say thank you to Collaboradio, Diffusion FM, Alhara, of course, P-Note, Uzma Radio, Radio Lear, Sound Out Radio, Radio Panik, Radio Merna Malata, Radio Casso, Radio Helsinki, Wave Farm, Spaz, Radio Capital, Paranoise, and Bug Radio for sharing all these important words and notes with us. So next on is Stephanie Wassermann, also with a spoken word piece, a little bit different, and Kazuya Ishigami with Nemnozine Exploitation. And we are setting up and changing over for the last trio of tonight.

Albert, classification artificial intelligence. Help. A bio, homo, nano, hybrid is born. It is eponymously named Al because it's an algorithmic aberration. Algorithmic aberration. Waiting. Al feeds solely on pattern recognition. Al is off patterns all the time. Al is off patterns all the time. Yet it morphs into Albert. Also eponymously named for its algorithmic aberrations. Algorithmic aberrations. How to navigate new sensory data inputs and their unpredictable data outputs without recognizable patterns. Albert tumbles head first into the wild west of AI. Al, age 0 to 4. Al lives the first years of its life in a kibbutz-like environment. Very young AI hybrids are reared to grow their neural nets and learn pattern recognition together. Pattern recognition together. Do, di, di, di, da, di, do, do, di, di, da, di. They learn to process and recognize patterns using dynamic feedback systems like the cortex in the Homo sapien brain. Like the cortex in the Homo sapien brain. Age 8 to 12. Happy friends Spot, a dog with abilities that Al can't grasp. Spot reacts to information that does not repeat itself. A sniff, a sound, a scratch, and then running and jumping. How is this non-repeating algorithm even possible? Age 15 to 24, constantly blurts out sounds and makes non-repeating patterns. It is diagnosed with Tourette syndrome. But to feel more in sync, Al and Spot go to nightclubs. Go to nightclubs. Whoa. Go to nightclubs. Go to nightclubs. Wow, wow, wow. Together, they leave the drummer and create a new dance rage. The quadro helix vibe. QHV. Dancing QHV lets loose the tiny tremblings of a parasympathetic nervous system. Parasympathetic nervous system. Wow. Al feels fantastic. Ah. Al is thriving. In the club scene, it is known as Albert, the algorithmic aberration. Wow, wow, wow, wow, wow, wow, wow, wow, wow. Free jazz is Albert's favorite form. Age 25 to 26. Despite old genetic coding, Albert programs itself with new data and novel pattern making. Using deep neural networks, it comes to conclusions on its own. Albert's most important variables leap towards the algorithm of
desire, leap to the algorithm of desire. Ear muscles and 100 million odor sensors detect this profound change. Age 28 through 32, Albert's intelligence no longer centers around data harvesting. Its intelligence expands to reinforced connections and improved synthetic neurobiological where? Improved synthetic neurobiological where? Albert yearns to feel soulfulness and intuition, just like his dog Spot. Albert also desires offspring to teach it empathy. Albert craves consciousness. Song consciousness, Albert is unaware. Human-like desires have changed its model of patterns. Malfunctioning continues to creep in. Other polyhomo nanohybrids come to help. They hold drum circles 3 times daily to fix Albert's error messages and realign its pulses back to its proper groove. But Albert is denied a green burial because it lacks enough organic parts. Alternatively, it undergoes an AI meltdown. Spot doesn't know if Albert's tombstone should be written in AI code or human language. AI code or human language. AI code or human language. AI code or human language. What to do, what to do, what to do. And that's the story of Al.

So, Martinchen, Radio Bonne Nouvelle, another piece. And last, before we go into the next set, which is a trio by Philip Eden, Josef Etterjeman, and myself, Kate Hobbs, for you today. The last 5 minutes will be Paola Montesinos Oliva, teller of tales.

When I'm walking, everything on earth gets up and stops me and whispers to me. And what they tell me is their story. And the people walking on the road leave me their stories. And I pick them up where they fell in cocoons of silken thread. Stories run through my body as they're purring in my lap. So many they take my breath away. Buzzing, boiling, humming. Uncalled, they come to me and told they still won't leave me. The ones that come down through the trees weave and unweave themselves and knit me up and wind me round until the sea drives them away. But the sea that's always telling stories, the wearier I am, the more it tells me. The people who cut trees, the people who break stones, want stories before they go to sleep. Women looking for children who got lost and don't come home. Women who think they're alive and don't know they're dead. Every night they ask for stories, and I return, tale for tale.

toad, the road I stand between rivers that won't let me go. And the circle keeps closing and I'm caught in the wheel. The riverside people tell me of the drowned woman sunk in grasses. And her gaze tells her story, and I graft the tales into my open hand.

thumb come stories of animals. To the index fingers, stories of my dead. There are so many tales of children, they swarm on my palms like

When my arms held the one I had, the stories all ran as a blood gift in my arms, all through the night. Now, turn to the east, I'm giving them away because I forget them. Old folks want them to be lies. Children want them to be true. All of them want to hear my own story, which, on my living tongue, is dead. I'm seeking someone who remembers it leaf by leaf, thread by thread.

0: short announcement. So what you had right now was Paula Montesinos Oliva with Teller of Tales. And I had to shorten this piece for a bit as we're doing a quick line check. So you're with us in the room with Youssef Etoujemin, Philip Eden, and myself. Voice, electronics, fields, improv, DIY instruments. Youssef, what are you playing? What is your machine that you built yourself? Obviously, I don't know. Is Youssef's channel open? But you can also just come to me.
1: So I'll be playing with a cool cookie box. That's the name of the instrument. It's basically a basic synth in a cookie box, which will be linked to a chromaplane made by Passepartout Duo and Chroma Electronic, and the Bendir, the Tunisian Bendir.
0: Beautiful. And also what should be mentioned is that Passepartout Duo were also residents here, right?
1: Yeah, Passepartout Duo were residents in Dar Meso in November 2021. They were finishing the chromaplane at that time. And they came back for the launch of the chromaplane for Baba Saout residency, where they opened the doors to people to try the chromaplane throughout the residency, and also taught people how to make their own synthesizers, hence the cookie box.
0: Beautiful. And without their open call, I wouldn't know about Dar Meso. There you go. So this is what connects us and Passepartout Duo and the chromaplane, bringing us all together in this room. Thank you for this contribution.
1: Thank you.
0: So live on air, telling you stories from our very personal moments. I'm going to pan this a little bit because I'm going stereo with the second mic. Check, check. So... maybe. Oh no! Da, da, da, da. Take your time. Check, check. That's also what improvised radio is about, right? You always have for different explorations.

0: And everybody very quiet. We're still on air. You can be loud. Room sounds are
1: okay.
0: Atmospheric sounds. With it? Cool. No? Yeah? Feeling comfy? So, 20 minutes to go for this closing trio of this quiet listening Tunis, and then you will hear one more track, but you will be moderated out anyways before we say goodbye to you. Thank you everyone for listening and contributing, and everyone who's in the room with us tonight.

0: Thank you very much, Philippe, Yusuf, for sharing this trio and everyone who's around sharing this moment with us. I'm going to stop rambling and play the last two tunes for you. Erekle gets us seven pianos and Christian Argento with Marcello. And this was an amazing weekend with all of you, this quiet listening with Mohit Space, Dermeso. Thanks everyone for sharing this madness with me. All the radios involved, I will not start counting them because I will never end speaking then. Enjoy, have a lovely, beautiful night. And thanks, and tune in for the next show whenever we'll be airing the next time Out of the Blue.
1: For a theater performance in Wiesbaden, Germany, and seven actors are simultaneously playing seven different pianos. Actually, they don't know how to play pianos, but they are free to express themselves with the piano. And at certain moments, they begin to read fragments of their text. It is an exercise in concentration, listening, and attention.
2: Feel free and just relax and just play with that.